This is AM 530, CHLO AM, serving Brampton, Mississauga, Toronto, the GTA, and the world at am530.ca. The opinions expressed in the following program are those of the host and their guests and do not reflect the views and opinions of the management and staff of CHLO AM 530.

0: 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Discover a rare opportunity at an exclusive open house in Huntsville, where peaceful surroundings, year-round enjoyment, and endless outdoor adventures meet proven investment potential. 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
1: 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The opinions expressed in the following program are those of the host and their guests and do not reflect the views and opinions of the management and staff of CHLO AM 530.
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7: 530. ਮਿੱਠੀ ਬੋਲੀ ਵਰਗਾ ਤੇ ਸੌ ਰੰਗਾਂ ਦੀ ਹੋਲੀ ਵਰਗਾ ਨਿਊਜ਼ ਵਿਊਜ਼ ਗੀਤ ਸੰਗੀਤ ਹਾਸੇ ਠੱਠੇ ਦੇ ਲੈ ਕੇ ਰੰਗ ਤੁਹਾਡੇ ਰੂਬਰੂ ਲੈ ਕੇ ਆ ਰਹੇ

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